Hey, Cat Country, just a quick check-in here with you regarding the weather situation here around Cat Country. There is a severe thunderstorm warning that's in effect for Pottawatomie, Mills, and Montgomery County on the Iowa side. This is going to be until 7:30 tonight. Large hail, some damaging winds up around 60 miles an hour are possible in that storm, so a little heads up. You're talking, you know, Council Bluffs, Glenwood, Oakland, Trainer, all of you are going to be in the the path of this that storm. Again, a severe thunderstorm warning in effect until 7:30 tonight for Pottawatomie, Mills, and Montgomery County. Now, we also have a tornado watch that's in effect for all of Cat Country until midnight tonight. So a little heads up on that as we continue to have storms move through the metro area. We'll keep you updated here on Cat 103.7.

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0: Lauren Elena teaming up with Chase Matthew on Cat 103.7. Big night tonight for the Kansas City Chiefs. They're getting ready to open up this season against the Broncos. This game is going to be huge. I am so fired up to watch what happens throughout the night. And this is what Mahomes and Travis Kelce shared the other day while asked about the big wedding between Taylor and Travis.
1: Marrying Taylor was, you know, it was more than I could have ever dreamed it to be because of all the people that showed up.
2: My perspective, it was a lot of fun. I did a little dancing, and I didn't know if I was going to be able to dance. So it was good to get my first dancing experience of the off season.
0: And I'm still holding out that maybe one day we'll finally see all these wedding photos, maybe even a wedding video. All right, big shout out to the Chiefs. That game is just about to get underway.
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0: Just the other day, Cody Johnson received the news he's in the running to win a few CMA awards, one which includes Entertainer of the Year, just so well deserved. 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
1: He's a ranch hand in a pinch, man. Hotter than the red on the cattle brand. Cause she's a gold digger with a quick trigger. A cast iron skillet swinging.

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103.7. Shout out to the Huskers. My goodness, what a great win. Another massive win for them. Great start to the season. They're back in action is Saturday night, hosting North Dakota.

0: 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This is Jessica. Kelly, I appreciate you riding home with us to Lincoln. How was your day at work?
1: It was awesome. Thank you.
0: Glad your week is off to a great start. I'll get Josh Ross on before 8 o'clock.
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Just a few days away until Kenny Chesney, Lainey Wilson, Stella Lefty, and more take over Vegas. 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I left

trending on your iHeartRadio app is the tease that Kenny Chesney shared earlier on social media. He's kind of confirming who will be joining him on tour in 2027. And I hope we see him here. 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

103.7, Omaha's number one for new country. This is Jessica. Did you catch what Miranda Lambert shared on social media? I'm pretty happy. Give me 6 minutes. I'll let you know what she's up to.

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He will be there, so will Stella Lefty, Benson Boone, Lainey Wilson, and more. They're all set to take over Vegas this week for iHeartRadio Music Festival. 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

3.7 Omaha's number one for new country. This is Jessica. I can see you right now having so much fun cheering on the Huskers this weekend and watching Cole Swindell perform. Give me 6 minutes. I'll let you know how we can make that happen.

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It's a big week for Luke Bryan. I'm pumped. His new album, Signs, comes out this Friday. And don't forget that there's a collab on there with Luke Combs. Yeah, it's called Finders Keepers. That's actually going to be an iHeartCountry World premiere Friday morning, starting at 6 with Steve and Gina on Cat 103.7.

Luke Combs on Cat 103.7. He's celebrating. That's the number one country single of the week. And he's also teaming up with Luke Bryan on Finders Keepers. I'll give you a little taste in 6 minutes on the Cat.

Isn't it so cool that Megan Maroney and Kenny Chesney teamed up on a new one that will be on Kenny's new album? I can't wait to hear it, and I can't wait to hear the story around it. 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

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This is Jessica. Steve and Gina kicked off their Boys Town Pediatrics book tour, and I know they would love it to visit your child's classroom. 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

0: 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You're going to want to be here at 7 o'clock Tuesday morning.
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1: Give me 3 minutes. I'll get the latest on from Riley Green on Cat 103.7. This is Jessica. Tomorrow we're going to be dealing with the clouds. Temps in the 60s. Then we may see some more storms on Wednesday, high near 72.

0: 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I absolutely love listening to Kenny Chesney share what has always stuck with him that he learned from his mother.
1: I think one of the most important lessons that I've learned from my mom is just, no matter what life throws at you, is just to take a step back and a deep breath and just still take life as it comes.
0: 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And speaking of Kenny, I'm so happy that he's a part of this year's iHeartRadio Music Festival. That officially kicks off this Friday night in Vegas. 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

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Thanks for making us a part of your Monday night. Did you watch anything good over the weekend? I ended up binge watching The Perfect Lie on Netflix. I got hooked. You bet.

So trending on your iHeartRadio app is the Stagecoach lineup that was announced earlier today. Super happy that Florida Georgia Line will be a part of it this April. 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

0: 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Big congrats going out to Cody Johnson. He's in the running for a few CMA awards this November in Nashville.
1: He's a ranch hand in a pinch, man. Hotter than the red on the cattle brand. Cause she's a gold digger with a quick trigger. A cast iron skillet swinging lid flip.

0: 103.7, Luke Combs is coming up in 3 minutes. Stephanie in Omaha, what did you want to share about Steve and Gina in the morning?
1: They make me laugh in the morning. I listen to them every day on the way to work.
0: They're the best. They're back with you tomorrow morning at 5.
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away from Parker McCollum on Cat 103.7. We had so much fun with him last week at the CHI Health Center, and you can relive all the highlights up on the Cat's Insta.

I'm getting really excited for Miranda Lambert's new album, Crisco. That's coming out October 2nd. She will release another new one off that album this Friday. It's Cat 103.7.

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Thanks for ending your Monday night with us. I hope your week is off to a great start. Big concert announcement tomorrow morning at 7. Steve and Gina have all the details on the Catch.

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This is Jessica. You're 3 minutes away from Jacob Hackworth. Thank you for ending your Monday night with the Cats.

0: 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We have a massive concert announcement coming up tomorrow, just after 7 o'clock.
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just last week, all the nominations were announced for the upcoming CMA Awards. 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

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Hey, as your Tuesday gets rolling, I thought I could kick things off with some good news, hopefully put a smile on your face. Hang on for two songs and I'll share this story with you.

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103.7, Omaha's number one for new country. I got a topic I want to discuss next hour with you. What is something that eases your mind? 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
1: Hey, it's Chris out here in Tulsa. Out here, I'm a police officer working overnight. Out here trying to catch bad guys. Just want to say what up, Granger. Love it. Love the show. I'm glad that us Midnighters finally got something worth listening to. Thanks, man. See you later.
0: Man, thank you so much for checking out After Midnight. I appreciate you, brother.

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A cleaning lady, a mystery illness, and a hidden camera that caught it all. This real-life workplace feud ended up in handcuffs, and y'all, it's wilder than anything on Netflix. I promise you that. Earl Bibbles Jr. is going to share this dumb criminal story with us next.

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6: Hey, thanks for starting your Tuesday here with me on After Midnight. Y'all, what's up? I'm Granger Smith, your host. I have some things that went down on this day in history I want to talk about coming up, plus some Nashville news with Ann Hudson. She's going to talk about her favorite stars out there in Nashville and what they're up to. All of this here early on a Tuesday. I'm glad you're with me. Keep that station here.

Cat 103.7. It was the very first time we heard Hi-Ho Silver on national TV. I'll remind you where that came from in history, plus some other things that went down on this day coming up in two songs.

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I brought this up last hour. What is something that eases your mind? 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
1: Hey, this is Barbara out in Mesa, Arizona. 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Take care and God bless.
0: Thank you so much for that. 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

0: 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Next up, Ann Hudson joining us to dish out some Nashville news. Ann, what's on deck?
1: Oh, wow, Granger. Did you see this news about Dolly Parton? She's definitely making sure her fans would still be hearing from her. And now we're getting the first glimpse of just how much she left behind. I've got that story coming up in your Nashville news next.

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1: 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Hang with us till sunrise here on After Midnight with Granger Smith.

103.7, Omaha's number one for new country. Okay, topic of the hour. What is something that concerns you? Think about that however you would and call me. 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
1: Well, Granger, you wanted to know where we was all from. So, yes, I'm in South Texas on my way to get my truck so I can spend the rest of my morning picking up garbage. Thank you. I appreciate your show. You're doing a great job. Love it.
0: Thank you for that encouragement, sir. I appreciate you listening.

iHeart, Jason Aldean. It ain't nothing but a review town. iHeart, Lady A. I don't know why it don't take me downtown anymore. iHeart, Country. 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

0: 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All right, I'm going to take a phone call right here. Answer this question however you think fit. 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
1: My concern is the food prices that's going on in America. 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

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Hang on for two songs and I'll share this story with you.

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103.7, Omaha's number one for new country. Brought this up last hour, circling back to it because I want to hear from you. 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
1: Hey, Granger. It's Julian from Whitefish, Montana. Thank y'all. Bye.
0: Thank you, brother, very much. I appreciate you listening to the show.

0: 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Ann Hudson coming in with the latest Nashville updates. And what do you have for us today?
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1: 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Hey, thanks for sharing your Tuesday here with me on After Midnight, y'all. Before you take off and get that old day started, let me remind you, God is great and He is worthy of our praise. I'm Granger Smith, coming to y'all from the Yee Yee Farm in Central Texas. 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

0: 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Hands up. With Steve and Gina in the morning. Steve Lundy.
1: Gina Melton.
0: How are you, Sunshine?
1: I'm good, Steve. How are you?
0: I'm doing okay. Can you sleep during thunderstorms?
1: Yes. Can sometimes. You? Like last night, I slept all the way through.
0: Did you just belch?
1: Sorry.
0: What are we inviting in already on a Tuesday morning?
1: I am not telling you.
0: On the way, we got Jason Aldean. So much great stuff coming up in just the next few minutes. Here's Thomas Rhett after all the bars are closed with Stephen Gina on Cat 103.7.

0: That guy is huge. That's James Otto, and just got started loving you with Steve and Gina.
1: That is one big man.
0: He is a big dude.
1: Gina has the three things you need to know coming up in moments. Here's Luke Combs and Be By You on your number one for new country, Cat 103.7.

0: 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It is Steve and Gina in the morning. Steve Lundy.
1: Gina Melton.
0: And you on this Tuesday, September 15th. We have a mess on the interstate eastbound at 84th, shut down, back in traffic way up. We'll give you details of Lucy coming up in just a moment. Right now at 5:30, Gina has the three things you need to know.
1: State leaders have announced details of the biggest drug bust in Nebraska history. $50 million worth of marijuana, THC products, and mushrooms were seized during a traffic stop on I-80 earlier this month. The products weighed just under 20,000 pounds.
0: Man, how much was that worth?
1: $50 million bucks.
0: Wow.
1: Isn't that crazy?
0: Somebody's in trouble.
1: Yeah, a little bit. Officials broke ground yesterday on a new $200 million casino in Council Bluffs. It will be called the Hollywood Casino Hotel and will replace the Ameristar Riverboat Casino. The casino is expected to open in 2028 and will connect to Ameristar's

0: existing pavilion and hotel.
1: Think about this. We just heard this, right?
0: Yep. Yep.
1: And it'll be done 4 years before the Crossroads development.
0: Yep, that's about right. And finally today, the 78th Annual Emmy Awards are in the books, with Widow's Bay taking home the night's top prize for Outstanding Comedy Series. The show led all programs with 8 wins, while Bad Bunny's Super Bowl 60 halftime show earned 7. And those are the 3 things you need to know.
1: On the way here on Cat 103.7, we're going to hear from Morgan Wallen. We've got some Little Big Town lined up for us. I see some Ella Langley, some Luke Bryan. Speaking of Ella, in our Nashville Now report, history is in the making when it comes to Ella. We'll have that up at 5:40 with Steve and Gina in the morning. 71 right now in Omaha Council Bluffs. Rusty Lord's Stormy First Alert 6 forecast coming up here on Cat 103.7.
2: Wondering how the traffic is shaping up around Omaha? Get the scoop from the A1 United Heating, Air, and Electrical Time Saver Traffic Center on Cat 103.7.
3: I-80 eastbound is shut down due to an overturned semi at about 84th Street. 680 is still open. You can stay on 680 northbound. Take that to Center Street, head east on Center to 84th, then back to the interstate. And lights are flashing red in all 4 directions on Dodge at 76th and at 78th. That's a look at your roads. I'm Lucy Chapman.
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0: 103.7, Ella Langley and Be Her, 540 with Steve and Gina in the morning. Ella Langley kicks off our Nashville Now report. And we'd be lying if we said we weren't holding our breath every week to find out if Ella Langley's hit Choosing Texas has held on to number one of the Billboard's Hot 100 chart. It's been quite a story.
1: Yeah, it has.
0: Well, it has. The better news is at 22 weeks is now tied with Mariah Carey's All I Want for Christmas Is You for the most weeks at number one ever.
1: Is that crazy? That's exceptional. It really, really is.
0: There's 26 weeks that make up half a year, and she's at 22, so almost half a year.
1: That's nuts.
0: And we're talking about all genres, Hot 100.
1: Yeah.
0: So congratulations to Ella.
1: Well, being the new guy could make Riley Green's new role on The Voice kind of challenging, but being the sole country star could work to his advantage since country music is a huge staple on that show. Maybe we should say that Riley is the only full-time country star. One of the other coaches has definitely dabbled in country, and he told Today that he's keeping an eye on her.
2: It's tough because there's some, you know, Adam's been there forever. Queen Latifah is very, very famous. I think probably Kelly Clarkson. She's going to try to get some of my country acts on the show, I know.
1: I'm sure she is.
0: What's she going to say? I sang a duet with Jason Aldean.
1: Hello.
0: Well, Brooks and Dunn will find themselves in good company this year's CMA Awards. They've already landed the Willie Nelson Lifetime Achievement Award. In their 30-plus year career, Kix and Ronnie have put more than 60 songs on the country radio charts.
1: Man.
0: 20 of them making it to number one. They've sold 30 million albums, earned 2 Grammy Awards, 20 CMA Awards, members of both the Country Music Hall of Fame and the National Songwriters Hall of Fame. Other than that, they haven't done much.
1: That's so crazy.
0: Previous recipients include Vince Gill, George Strait, Alan Jackson, and 10 years ago, the great Dolly Parton. And maybe you remember one of the most famous reception speeches of the Willie Nelson Lifetime Achievement Award from Dolly.
3: Of course, now for me to be receiving the Willie Nelson Award, this is an absolute high for me. Achievement Award. I mean, how appropriate is that? Because he's had some highs that border on historic, I can tell you that.
1: She is so funny.
0: I just used to love her little giggle.
1: I know. Just, I love that. I miss it.
0: Anyway, it's all coming up on November 18th on ABC, the CMA Awards hosted by Lainey Wilson. And that is a look at Nashville Now. Hey, coming up in 1 hour at 6:40 with our Steve and Gina Fast Five. Going to give you a chance to see Ray Land in concert at Barnano. Check the traffic coming up next. I-80 eastbound at 84th is closed. Lucy has more after Luke Bryan. 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

0: 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That song ought to be good in concert.
1: So good.
0: Crowd moving to that one, I'm sure. Luke Bryan there on Cat 103.7 with Steve and Gina in the morning. Rusty Lord's First Alert 6 forecast and weaker storms the next 3 days with many rounds of rain keeping things wet. 80% chance of morning and afternoon showers or storms today. A high of 72 is all. Tonight, 70% chance of more storms after midnight. Low near 60. Storms possible tomorrow and Thursday as well. Right now, it's 71 degrees in Omaha Council Bluffs. Yet to come in moments, got Morgan Wallen's latest on the way. Also, Little Big Town lined up for us.
1: There's no doubt about it. Some days being happy feels pretty easy, and other days it's like, ugh, how am I supposed to feel happy? But happiness experts say we could actually train our brain to be happy with some simple tips. I'll have that at 5:55.

0: 103.7 Morgan Wallen and Ben by now here on your Morgan Wallen station with Steve and Gina in the morning. It's 5:55. If Morgan Wallen's being snubbed by the CMA, it's not because I didn't vote for him as a CMA member.
1: Yeah.
0: I voted for him for Entertainer of the Year and Male Vocalist of the Year, among other categories.
1: It's a shame. It's kind of weird, isn't it?
0: It's kind of a thing. It's 71 right now. Going to go all the way up to 72 today. We'll let you know. Interstate 80 eastbound closed at 84th Street. Three semis turned over.
1: Jeez.
0: We'll get Lucy's report. See if there's any progress on that coming up in just minutes. It's 5:55.
1: Some days I wake up and I'm like, the day is great and this is fantastic. And other days I'm like, I gotta go see Steve. I don't even want to do today. But according to author and USCF professor Alyssa Epple, who is a PhD in happiness, she says sometimes we can train our brains to be more positive, and it starts with some tiny everyday habits. You want to hear some of them?
0: Sure.
1: Okay. If you said no, I was going to still do it anyway.
0: Well, I'm sure the first one start with Steve and Gina in the morning.
1: Well, of course. Yeah. In fact, that's funny you say that, because seek out awe, music, art, nature, anything that makes you happy. All right. Number two is take a self-compassion break. Be kind to ourselves when we're struggling. I mean, a lot of times we're very hard on ourselves. We're like, suck it up. We're going to be fine. You know, instead, just be like, sit with it for a minute.
0: Yeah.
1: Take a 30-minute device break, especially from apps that pull us into mindless scrolling. That is such a thing, isn't it?
0: Oh, my gosh. I just think, how many people right now are just looking at their phones?
1: Yeah.
0: Right now. For sure.
1: Notice what makes us laugh. Humor is a mood booster, and paying attention to it helps our brain seek out more. Now, there are more of these micro habits that can make a huge difference in making us happy. They're up on our Steve and Gina page at thecat.com.
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1: There you go.
0: It's known to help people's days. Just ask them. That's coming up in just 1 hour. Again, I-80 eastbound closed at 84th Street because of three overturned semis. Details coming up with Lucy Chapman next after Little Big Town and Girl Crush on Cat 103.7.

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1: Hey, we sure appreciate you being here. It is Steve and Gina in the morning. Steve Lundy.
2: Gina Melton.
1: On this Tuesday, September 15th. Wow, what a storm yesterday, huh?
2: It was nuts.
1: I had to park under a canopy at a gas station.
2: Yeah.
1: It was just, I mean, I thought, this is what a tornado looks like. But my gosh, well, we could have some more of the same, maybe not quite so severe over the next few days.
2: Yeah, Rusty Alert from First Alert 6 says an 80% chance of morning and afternoon showers and storms, a high of 72. Tonight, a 70% chance of more storms after midnight, a low of 60. And early fog tomorrow with a 70% chance of morning and afternoon storms, a high of 71. Right now, it's 71 degrees in Omaha, Council Bluffs at 602.
1: 833-813-1037 is the number if you want to connect here with Steve and Gina in the morning. We always love hearing from you. Back to the music with Bailey Zimmerman in 30 seconds.
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0: 103.7 Bailey Zimmerman Chevy Silverado. I don't know how he does that.
1: I don't either.
0: I don't know how he does that. 6:07. It is Steve and Gina in the morning. Glad to have you here. Tuesday, September 15th. We're halfway through the month, sunshine.
1: Can you believe that?
0: So last night, I want to hear all about the book club. Gina's mom is in town. She's showing her a great time. Invited her to book club last night.
1: Well, you're going to be very disappointed because we did not end up having book club.
0: What? So, the weather?
1: No. A few of the women weren't able to come, weren't able to make it, and we're kind of a small crew. It's like five people, so we just decided to postpone. We've really whittled down from about 20.
0: Whopping five people.
1: Seriously, we had like 20 people in the book club. We've definitely whittled down, but that's okay.
0: Last month.
1: Yes.
0: You didn't even talk about the book.
1: You're right.
0: This month.
1: Just canceled it.
0: 3/5 don't show up for the club. So, Gina, I hate to tell you this, but I think your club's on its last
1: leg.
0: Are
1: we fizzling?
0: I think maybe you've jumped the shark.
1: Can you jump the shark in book club?
0: I don't know, but so you just sat there. Mom had nothing to do.
1: Well, we got her some dinner.
0: Uh-huh.
1: And just kind of hung out.
0: Did you even discuss the book with your mom?
1: Nope. We just watched the Ted Lasso. That was it.
0: You didn't watch the Chiefs?
1: Well, we watched a little bit of the Chiefs because my mom is a huge, huge football fan. Huge. And now that she's in America and football means actually football instead of soccer.
0: So instead you watched a fake show about soccer. Well, that makes sense. You know how to throw her a good time.
1: I really do, don't I?
0: Tonight it's ballet. She doesn't even get to go watch
1: you. She does not get to go. Yeah.
0: Oh, man.
1: I know. I'm really failing.
0: Your hosting skills have really dwindled.
1: They have really gone downhill.
0: 833-813-1037 is our number here with Steve and Gina. In the morning, we always love hearing from you. It's on your mind. 608. Here's Dierks Bentley, What Was I Thinking, on your number one for New Country, Cat 103.7.

0: that off.
1: 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Tank top weather's about over.
2: Yeah, it is.
1: And it is. Steve and Gina in the morning. Time is 6:12. We're talking 72 today, 71 tomorrow, then warm it up to 83 on Thursday. 80% chance of storms today, 70% chance tonight, 70% chance tomorrow, dwindling to 40% on Thursday. So we're going to get wet over the next few days, or keep wet.
2: I don't know what I'm going to do with my grass. I know you...
1: Oh, man, I'm going to have to get a combine.
2: I know. It's I'm terrible.
1: I'm going to have to go to my nearest John Deere dealer and get a combine for my yard.
2: For real.
1: Oh, last night, I did not do the big old sloppy sandwich last night.
2: What? You didn't?
1: Well, Terry, you know, she said, how about football and hot dogs? I thought, ooh, you know what? That sounds pretty good.
2: Okay, good choice. Good choice, yeah, Terry.
1: So we had hot dogs, baked beans, potato salad. It was so good. Wow. And a Chiefs victory.
2: Yummy.
1: That tasted so sweet. Details coming up. But I was looking at the game last night, and of course, you know, they have to zoom in on Taylor Swift's suite.
2: Of course.
1: And they always preface it with luxury suite. They never just say her suite.
2: Right.
1: Taylor Swift's luxury suite.
2: Is there any other kind?
1: Yeah, but Tom Cruise was her guest last night.
2: Did he jump on any chairs?
1: I don't know, but so, you know, I just Googled. I said, why was Tom Cruise with Taylor Swift last night? And this AI thing pops up.
2: Okay.
1: He was a guest of hers. They were seen chatting about business. How do they know?
2: They don't know
1: Does
2: that.
1: Does somebody have a lip reader there?
2: Right. Saying,
1: look at, they're talking about his next movie. How does AI know that?
2: That's so dumb.
1: Hey, coming up yet before 6:30 here on Cat 103.7, music lined up from John Morgan, also the great Cody Johnson coming up for us. And it's 6:25 this morning here on Cat 103.7. I don't know about you. Well, I'm going to hold off on this. I'm going to hold off on this for just a second. Let's get a check of traffic for you. It's pretty important here.
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1: Oh, Kent used to do touchdown, touchdown, touchdown.
2: Oh, I do, yeah. Okay.
1: It is a 6:13. I wanted to get a check of traffic there. But what if I told you you could turn your paid time off into a huge stretch of days off? Gina, I know your ears would perk up with this.
2: I am listening.
1: As a matter of fact, you could stretch 24 vacation days into 55 off this next year.
2: What?
1: I know.
2: Okay.
1: It seems impossible, but I'll explain coming up at 6:25 here with Steve and Gina. 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

0: for a high. I know it's hard to think about, but we're through Labor Day now. Next up is Halloween. Some people consider that a holiday, but the next official holiday is Thanksgiving. But what would you say if I told you how to stretch 24 vacation days into 55 days off this year?
1: I would say, please tell me how I can do that.
0: Now, some people are saying, I don't get 24 days, but you'll get the gist of this. And you're going to have to check out the Steve and Gina page at thecat.com, really, to see how this all breaks down. But basically, it's what we call sandwiching.
1: Okay.
0: You take a holiday that happens on a Friday or a Monday, or in some cases, like Thanksgiving, Thursday.
1: Right.
0: And you put an extra day off on one side or the other of the weekend. For example, this year, Thursday, November 26th, is Thanksgiving. So if you take off the next Monday through Wednesday, you use three PTO days, but you have 9 days off.
1: That is brilliant.
0: Yeah. Christmas, well, it's Friday this year, December 25th. So you take Monday, December 21st through Thursday, December 24th. Well, you use four PTO days, but you have a total of 9 days off. See how we're doing this?
1: I see how you're doing it.
0: Even President's Day, which comes up the day after my birthday this next year, by the way.
1: Okay.
0: February 15th, take off February 16th through the 19th. Four total PTO days, but a total of 9 days off. See how this works?
1: I see how it works.
0: And we have this through Independence Day next year, Labor Day, Thanksgiving, Christmas, a way you can really stretch 2 or 3 days into it a whole week just by using some little bit of PTO.
1: I like what you're saying there.
0: Again, you can check it out on our Steve and Gina page at thecat.com. Just think, pretty soon we're going to be hearing songs like this, you know. And you're going to be wishing you had those days off.
1: Uh-huh.
0: Or songs like this. You're going to wish you had those days off.
1: Steven.
0: It's going to be here before we know it.
1: It's Dominic
0: the Donkey. Coming up next, Gina has the three things you need to know.
1: A new casino is coming to Council Bluffs. I'll have more details on the way.
0: Promise you some gold, Joe. Here he is with The Painter on Cat 103.7 with Steve and Gina in the morning.

0: 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It is Steve and Gina in the morning. Steve Lundy.
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2: Good morning, Steve and Gina. How are you? Yeah, you know who this is. On my way out to Husker Harvest Days for a few days. Got to try to sell something. Anyway, it's a little wet this morning. Everything's good on I-80 westbound anyway at Mahoney State Park. See ya.
1: Aww.
2: Love
1: you. Love you, too.
0: That's our faithful listener, Rex, checking in via his iHeartRadio app this morning. Hey, coming up in just 10 minutes at 6:40, our Steve and Gina Fast Five. Your chance to see Ray Lynn in concert. Right now, Gina has the three things you need to know.
1: State leaders have announced details of the biggest drug bust in Nebraska history. $50 million worth of marijuana, THC products, and mushrooms were seized during a traffic stop on I-80 earlier this month. The products weighed just under 20,000 pounds. Officials broke ground yesterday on a new $200 million casino in Council Bluffs. It will be called the Hollywood Casino Hotel and will replace the Ameristar Riverboat Casino. The casino is expected to open in 2028 and will connect to Ameristar's existing pavilion and hotel.
0: 2028, you say?
1: I said that, yes.
0: Well, that's still 4 years before the crossroads is going to be done.
1: You are so obsessed with that. And finally, the annual world champion squirrel cook-off returned to Springdale.
0: What?
1: Yep, that's what I said. Arkansas over the weekend. And it drew thousands of wild game enthusiasts and competitive cooks to the Ozarks. 28 cooking teams representing 15 states competed in the main event. Visitors also participated in unique challenges ranging from the world's hottest squirrel eating contest to enjoying custom squirrel flavored ice cream for dessert.
0: Have you ever had squirrel?
1: No, have you?
0: Oh, yeah. I used to eat it when I was a kid. My dad said we can never shoot anything without eating it.
1: Uh-huh.
0: So my poor mother, she made a lot of squirrel.
1: Does it taste like chicken?
0: No, it tastes like squirrel.
1: Everybody always says stuff tastes like chicken.
0: It has a little nutty taste to it.
1: But I think I'm going to skip out on that for
0: really,
1: now.
0: It's really pretty good.
1: Is it?
0: Yeah.
1: Okay. Well, it would be good if it was buried in like barbecue sauce or
0: you
1: something.
0: You put enough breading on anything and it tastes pretty good, but it really is not bad.
1: Huh. Ugh. And those are the three things you need to know.
0: What do you mean, ugh?
1: I don't know, ugh. I just, for some reason... It's like you eat cows, you eat pigs, but for some reason when it's something outside of those two things, it's like, I don't know.
0: Oh, yeah,
1: that.
0: You'll eat a huge bovine.
1: I know, that's what I'm saying.
0: About a little squirrel. Rusty Lord's First Alert 6 forecast, 80% chance of morning and afternoon showers and storms today, a high of 72. Good chance of storms really through Thursday morning. Right now it's 71 degrees in Omaha Council Bluffs. On the way, Ella Langley, Tyler Hubbard, and your chance to see Ray Lynn in concert with our Steve and Gina Fast Five next here on Cat 103.7.
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0: 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If you missed our Nashville Now report just an hour ago this morning at 5:40, choosing Texas is tied for the longest run on top of the Billboard Hot 100 charts. All time, all genres, even Christmas. It ties Mariah Carey's All I Want for Christmas Is You.
1: My gosh.
0: For the most weeks at number one, 22 weeks in a row.
1: That is so impressive.
0: That's all genres, Gina.
1: I love all genres. So
0: congrats. One more and it's her.
1: Mm-hmm.
0: It is Steve and Gina. Time to play our Fast Five.
1: We're going to give you a shot to win tickets to see Ray Lynn at Barnado and Village Point coming up September 24th. And we're going to give you a topic that Steve will have in just a moment.
0: I don't know why we lost two callers, but that opens up an opportunity for you. 833-813-1037. We start with Raymond in Bellevue. Hi, Raymond.
2: Hello.
0: Thanks for listening this morning. We appreciate it. How are you?
2: I'm doing great. How are you doing?
0: I'm doing fantastic. Got a little rash.
1: Okay, nobody needs to know
2: about a rash.
1: Oh, please, Raymond, don't ask any questions, please.
0: Right under my arm. It is really sore. Well, sorry.
1: Thanks for sharing.
0: All right, Raymond. I guess nobody really wants to know. Raymond, you have 10.37 seconds to name five things people lose all the time. Five things people lose all the time. Go.
2: Keys, money, wallet, tissues, shoes, clothes, socks.
0: Man, can't you keep track of anything, Raymond?
2: I'm a lost soul, Steve.
1: You're a lost soul.
0: Well, hey, congratulations. You made it in the buzzer, and we've got tickets for you to enjoy Ray Lynn at Barnado coming up on Thursday, September 24th. If you're kind enough to hang on, we'll set you up. Okay, Raymond?
2: Definitely.
0: Thank you, buddy. Appreciate you listening. Thank you, Jordan. Thank you, everybody, for trying. 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

0: 103.7, Tyler Hubbard, 5'9", Stephen Gina in the morning. Big concert announcement coming up at 7 o'clock. I mean, very big.
1: Very big.
0: And we're going to give you a chance to participate. That's coming up in just moments here with Steve and Gina in the morning. Weather-wise, Rusty Lord, First Alert 6 says much of the same.
1: Yeah, a lot of rain over the next few days. An 80% chance of morning and afternoon showers and storms, a high of 72. Tonight, a 70% chance of more storms after midnight, a low of 60. Another chance of rain tomorrow and another chance on Thursday. Right now, it's 71 degrees in Omaha, Council Bluffs at 6:50.
0: I know where Stella Lefty's going to be this weekend. Las Vegas.
1: Oh, yeah, baby.
0: 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We're going to hear from Stella, and we've got Joke of the Day next. You don't want to miss this one. That's next right here with Steve and Gina on Cat 103.7.
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0: What did I ever do to him? A couple has just started dating.
1: Uh-huh.
0: They really like each other, but they each have a terrible secret.
1: Uh-oh.
0: He has horrible stinky feet, and she has really bad breath. Well, he comes over the first night. She says, take off your shoes and make yourself comfortable. I'll be right back. Well, he freaks out. He slips off his shoes, throws his socks in her garbage, and finds some Lysol under her sink and sprays his feet. She comes back and sits next to him. He's smelling the Lysol and knows the gig is up. He says, I have a confession to make. I have very smelly feet. She says, well, I have a confession to make as well. He stops her right there and says, oh my gosh, you ate my sock, didn't you?

0: 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Guaranteed human.
1: Oh boy, oh boy, oh boy, oh boy, oh boy. You picked a great time to be here. Well, it's always a good time to be here with Steve and Gina in the morning. Steve Lundy.
2: Gina Melton.
1: We're always happy to have you, and we really appreciate it. But coming up in 60 seconds, what a concert announcement we have for you.
2: Oh my gosh.
1: And we're going to tell you how to win tickets to said concert.
2: That's what we said.
1: Yes. So that's coming up right here with Steve and Gina in the morning.
2: Rusty Lord from First Alert 6 says an 80% chance of morning and afternoon showers and storms, 72 for the high today. And tonight, a 70% chance of more storms after midnight, a low of 60. Right now, it's 71 degrees in Omaha, Council Bluffs at 7 o'clock.
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1: All right, my friend, this is it. The concert announcement that we've been waiting for. Woo! I know, and I'm sure you'll be glad we're bringing it to you, too, because this is big. Mark your calendar for two dates.
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2: Yes.
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2: seconds. 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
1: What we're going to do right now, this is participation. 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

0: I'm gonna have to do some of that sometimes. Somebody says a prayer, end it like that. Amen.
1: Amen.
0: 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It is Steve and Gina in the morning. Steve Lundy.
1: Gina Melton.
0: And if you missed it, the big announcement. The original Vibe Room Tour 2027 coming to Jack Trice Stadium Saturday, June 5th, and Arrowhead Stadium Saturday, July 24th. Kenny Chesney, Eric Church, Sheryl Crow, and Graylin James. What we're doing right now is we're setting up our special mini concert. You choose which Kenny song you want to hear and which Eric Church song you want to hear, the ones that get the most votes. We're going to have a little mini concert coming up in just a few minutes. Text the word cat and your choices, a Kenny song and a church song, to 46350. That's the text number, 46350. The word cat and your choices, and we're going to have a little mini concert to celebrate, because this is what we're celebrating.
1: We are, yeah.
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1: Love it.
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0: 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Ella Langley and Morgan Wallen with Steve and Gina in the morning. I can't love you anymore. 7:12 is the time. Big morning here. The big concert announcement. The original Vibe Room Tour 2027 coming to Ames and to Kansas City. Kenny Chesney, Eric Church, Sheryl Crow, Graylin James. Now, it's going to happen in Ames at Jack Trice Stadium on June 5th. That's a set. These are both Saturdays. And Arrowhead Stadium, July 24th. And we're still taking votes. What's your favorite Kenny Chesney song? Your favorite Eric Church song? We're going to have a little mini concert coming up in just moments. Text the word cat and your choices to 46350. 46350. Your favorite Eric song? Your favorite Kenny song? And then we're going to give you a chance to win your way to the concert of your choice.
1: That's right. 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
0: All right. So we'll have our little mini concert coming up next. 71 right now in Omaha Council Bluffs. Rusty Lord's forecast coming up. 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
0: All right. Hey, welcome, my friend. It is Steve and Gina. Steve Lundy.
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0: If you just tuned in, you missed the big announcement. It's the Original Vibe Tour 2027 coming to Ames, Iowa, Saturday, June 5th, and Kansas City, Saturday, July 24th.
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0: And starting Thursday, we're going to give you a chance to win your way there with our Cat Concert Call. We'll give you those details coming up in just moments, but we've asked you to pick your favorite Kenny Chesney song and your favorite Eric Church song for a little mini concert here. Text the word cat and to 46350 plus your choices. Now, the Eric Church song is clear, so we're going to start with that one. Okay.
1: All right.
0: Still some hot voting for the Kenny Chesney song. Again, the text number is 46350. Text the word cat and your favorite Kenny Chesney song, and we're going to play it in our little mini concert. But we kick things off with the Chief.

0: Eric Church and Springsteen. Eric in concert with Kenny Chesney, Sheryl Crow, Graylin James. The original Vibe Room Tour 2027. Jack Trice Stadium in Ames, Saturday, June 5th. At Arrowhead Stadium, Saturday, July 24th. On the way, Gina has the three things that you need to know just moments away.
1: A new casino is coming to Council Bluffs. 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
0: All right, the votes are in. And Gina, which Kenny Chesney song did our listeners choose to celebrate the concert announcement?
1: Well, an iconic one. How about She Thinks My Tractor's Sexy?
0: Good choice, good choice. And you can hear him sing it live. Details on how coming up in 3 minutes on Cat 103.7.

0: 103.7, your number one concert station. It is Steve and Gina in the morning. The big announcement this morning, Kenny Chesney, Eric Church, Sheryl Crow, Graylin James, the original Vibe Room Tour 2027, coming to Ames, Iowa, Jack Trice Stadium, Saturday, June 5th, and Arrowhead Stadium, Saturday, June 24th. And starting Thursday, we can get you there before we can even buy tickets.
1: That's right. It's our CAT concert call. Super easy. Just go right now to thecat.com and get signed up, and then be listening for your name at 9:30, 1:30, and 3:30 starting on Thursday. And if you call back within 10 minutes and 37 seconds when you hear your name, you're going to get your choice of tickets, whether you want to go to Ames or whether you want to go to Kansas City.
0: Your choice. We're not gonna push you one way or the other.
1: No, of course not.
0: That's going to be such a great concert.
1: I know.
0: You know, and Graylin James, he's written songs for Morgan Wallen, Kenny Chesney, a bunch of artists. Mm-hmm. So looking forward to that. Right now, it's...

0: 7:30, Gina has the three things you need to know.
1: The Chiefs capped off week one with a 31-10 takedown of the Denver Broncos on Monday Night Football.
0: So sweet.
1: Did you love Chiefs?
0: So sweet.
1: I had to do that for you.
0: Thank you.
1: State leaders have announced details of the biggest drug bust in Nebraska history. $50 million worth of marijuana, THC products, and mushrooms were seized during a traffic stop on I-80. The products weighed just under 20,000 pounds.
0: Can you imagine that bonehead having to call the cartel and saying,
1: hey, guys. Guys, it's me, Bob.
0: I had a little problem.
1: We got an issue.
0: Jeez.
1: And finally, officials broke ground yesterday on a new $200 million casino in Council Bluffs. It will be called the Hollywood Casino Hotel. It's going to replace the Ameristar Riverboat Casino. The casino is expected to open in 2028, and it will connect to Ameristar's existing pavilion and hotel.
0: Man, that's 2 years away.
1: I know.
0: That's still 4 years before the crossroads is going to be done.
1: There it is. And those are the three things you need to know.
0: Weather-wise, Rusty Lord First Alert 6 says weaker storms the next 3 days could keep things wet. 80% chance today, 70% chance tonight, 70% chance tomorrow, 40% chance Thursday.
1: So you're saying there's a chance.
0: There's a chance. 72 for the high today, 71 tomorrow, and 83 on Thursday. Right now it's 70 in Omaha Council Bluffs. Coming up next are Steve and Gina Google Buster, your chance to win from IQ Car Wash and Bellevue Berry Farm, plus Josh Ross, Jordan Davis, Luke Bryan, and more. 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
1: It is that time. It's time for our 740 Steve and Gina Google Buster question. 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
0: Thank you, Gina.
1: You're welcome.
0: Appreciate that very much.
1: You're welcome very much.
0: 32% of Americans have at least one of these. 22% have more than one, and 24% say they wish they didn't. I'll give you those numbers again.
1: All right.
0: In case you're confused like me. 32% of Americans have at least one of these. 22% have more than one, and 24% say they wish they didn't. What are we talking about? 833-813-1037 is the number. We'll start with caller 5, 833-813-1037. 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
1: All right. 32% of Americans have at least one of these. 22% have more than one. And 24% say they wish they didn't. What do you think we're talking about?
0: 833-813-1037 is our number. Well, this is cool. The West Side Girls Golf Team on their way to a tournament. Hello, gang.
2: Hi.
0: How many do we have listening there?
2: We have six of us.
0: All right. Before we get to the answer, where's your tournament you're going to?
2: Norfolk.
0: Oh, well, it probably rained up there. Are they going to let you lift clean in place?
2: Hopefully.
0: Yeah, I hope so too.
1: I have no idea what
0: that means. The muddy ball, you get to clean it and place it back on the ground.
1: Okay, gotcha.
0: Instead of playing it as is. All right, now that we have that technicality
1: out of the way.
0: What do we think? What's the answer?
2: I think it's either a dog or some sort of pet.
0: A dog or some sort of pet. No and no. I'm sorry. Mm. That is not it. But we really appreciate you listening, and good luck on the tournament, okay, gang?
2: Okay, thank you.
0: All right, thank you for listening.
1: Bye.
0: 833-813-1037. We have Kale in Omaha.
1: Mm-hmm.
0: Hi, Kale.
3: Hi, good morning.
0: What do we think?
3: I'm going to say tattoos.
0: I'm going to say you're right, Kale.
1: Exactly,
0: it is tattoos.
1: Right. Good
0: that
1: for you.
0: That is right. 32% have one, 22% have more, 24% wish they didn't have one. Well, hey, Kale, congratulations. We've got a $25 gift card to IQ Car Wash and a weekend day pass for two to Bellevue Berry Farm for you, okay?
3: All righty. Thank you.
0: Well, thank you so much for listening. Thank you, Beth in Omaha. Thank you, Kim in Omaha. And again, good luck to the West Side Girls Golf Team. It's our Google Buster every weekday morning at 7:40 right here on Cat 103.7. A few

0: Dirt. Cat 103.7, Jordan Davis and Luke Bryan and By Dirt with Steve and Gina. Harkening back to our Google Buster question, 32% of Americans have at least one of these. 22% have more than one, and 24% say they wish they didn't. I thought somebody was going to say children.
1: You did? That's funny. Oh, man.
0: But I'm looking at tomorrow's question. Oh, this is good. We're going to have to do truth or dare tomorrow after this one. It's our 740 Google Buster. Hey, coming up yet before 8 o'clock, we've got Co Edsel, Ella Langley, Rascal Flatts, and if you missed it, right after 8, we'll repeat the big concert announcement and tell you how you can win tickets to that concert. So that's coming up here with Steve and Gina.
1: Rusty Lord from First Alert 6 says to expect about an 80% chance of morning and afternoon showers and storms, a high of 72. And tonight, a 70% chance of more storms after midnight, a low of 60. Right now, it is 70 degrees in Cat Country.
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1: ¿Qué pasa? ¿Qué tal? Buenos días, nuestros amigos y amigas. Steve y Gina por la mañana. Glad to have you here on this Tuesday, September 15th. We're halfway through the month.
2: I know it.
1: Is that just cray-cray? Wow. Hey, if you missed the big concert announcement 1 hour ago, we'll repeat it for you, and you are going to want to hear it, because not only are we going to tell you about the concert, but we're going to give you a chance to win tickets to the concert before you can buy tickets to the concert. All right.
2: Wow.
1: That's all coming up in just moments right here with Steve and Gina.
2: Rusty Lord from First Alert 6 says there is an 80% chance of morning and afternoon showers and storms, a high of 72. And tonight, a 70% chance of more storms after midnight, a low of 60. Right now, it's 70 degrees in Omaha, Council Bluffs at 802.
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0: 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And, well, we don't just say that. We prove it. It is 8:07 with Steve and Gina. If you missed the concert announcement earlier this morning, the original Vibe Room Tour 2027 is coming to two locations, Jack Trice Stadium in Ames, Iowa, Saturday, June 5th, and Saturday, July 24th, Arrowhead Stadium. And what a lineup.
1: Yeah, starting with Kenny Chesney, then Eric Church, Sheryl Crow, and Graylin James. 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But who loves you?
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0: 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It's 70 right now. Only going to top out at 72 today with more rain. Got some Luke Combs lined up in moments. 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
1: Wow.
0: Storms possible today, tonight, tomorrow, and Thursday. Again, right now it's 70 in Omaha, Council Bluffs.
1: Some days, you know, happiness feels easy. Other days it's like, I just hate everything about everything. But according to author and UCSF professor Alyssa Eppel, PhD, happiness isn't just something you either have or don't. She says we can actually train our brains to be more positive. And it starts with some tiny everyday habits. So here are some of those. Do 5 small acts of kindness each day. You're thinking 5, but I'm talking about a text, a compliment, holding a door. They all count. So that's number 1 on the list.
0: Gina, I love your dress today.
1: Thank you so much.
0: It matches your beautiful eyes.
1: Oh my gosh, thank you so
0: and
1: much.
0: And your boots are amazing.
1: Oh, I didn't know where you're going with that. Thank you so much. I appreciate that.
0: I got 2 to go.
1: Gonna have to think on that. Spend some time outside. Look around, listen, breathe. Nature is a great reset button.
0: Mm-hmm.
1: Let go of anger and without compassion. It's not easy, but it is very freeing. And also seek out awe. Music, like music on Cat 103.7, art, nature, anything that makes us pause. Now, you can see more of these tiny habits, and there are lots of them. You don't have to force yourself to be cheerful all the time. It's just some patterns that could help. They're up on our Steve and Gina page at thecat.com.
0: I think that's needed probably now more than ever.
1: I agree.
0: Happiness. We really do. Again, check it out on our Steve and Gina page at thecat.com. Our smile file stories make people happy. Coming up next, Gina has the 3 things you need to know, including her smile file story.
1: This 12-year-old girl just pulled off one of the biggest donations her local nonprofit has ever seen. It's incredible, and I'll have that on the way.
0: Going to be performing Saturday night at Memorial Stadium after the Husker game. Here's Cole Swindell, and you should be here with Steve and Gina in the morning on Cat 103.7.
2: It's perfect outside, it's like God let me dial up the weather.

0: Morning. Thanks for being here. It is going to be another stormy day today at times, at least in parts of our listening area. Can't rule out an afternoon shower thunderstorm as well today with a high of 72. Right now it's 70 in Omaha Council Bluffs. Gina has the three things you need to know.
1: State leaders have announced details of the biggest drug bust in Nebraska history. $50 million worth of marijuana, THC products, and mushrooms were seized during a traffic stop on I-80. The products weighed just under 20,000 pounds.
0: And if I was the driver of that thing, I'd say, please, just put me into witness protection right now. I'll tell you anything you want. I don't want to tell them what happened.
1: Uh-huh.
0: Oh, my gosh.
1: Officials broke ground yesterday on a $200 million casino in Council Bluffs. It's going to be called the Hollywood Casino Hotel. It will replace the Ameristar Riverboat Casino. It's expected to open in 2028 and will connect to Ameristar's existing pavilion and hotel.
0: As Gina so aptly pointed out this morning, that's still 4 years before the crossroads will be done.
1: That's for sure. Mm. And finally today, imagine being 12 years old and you just helped pull off one of the biggest donations a local nonprofit has ever seen. This is 12-year-old, a 12-year-old, and what she did is she, her name is Sloan, she delivered nearly 30,000 diapers to Nourish Phoenix, helping families who rely on that nonprofit for essentials. She's been volunteering at Nourish Phoenix since she was seven, and that's when she noticed how a lot of families asked for diapers, but they were one of the most requested items. They just disappeared very fast. So she decided to do a diaper drive, and she brought in thousands of diapers. And by thousands, I mean 30,000 of
0: them.
1: Man,
0: oh man.
1: Isn't that so cool?
0: 12 years old.
1: Mm-hmm.
0: Bless her heart. That's why it makes our Smile File. Got some great stuff coming up in just the next few minutes. Ella Langley, Thomas Rhett, Chase Matthew, and more here with Steve and Gina on Cat 103.7.
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1: Man, just a week before Halloween.
0: Yeah.
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0: It's going to be so fun.
1: You know what else is going to be here before we know it?
0: What?
1: Our 9 at 9. At least 9 in a row uninterrupted coming up at 9 o'clock. But coming up next in our Nashville Now report, Ella Langley could set history next week. Or could make history next week.
0: So cool.
1: Yeah, we'll tell you about that coming up in our Nashville Now report. Here's Chase Matthew and Darlin' with Steve and Gina in the morning on CAT 103.7.

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1: Cat 103.7, Chase Matthew. And darling, it is Stephen Gina in the morning. It's coming up on the 9 o'clock, which means we're going to be kicking off our 9 at 9 just moments away. But right now at 8:50, as we do every morning at 5:40 as well, we bring you our Nashville Now report. This is truly amazing what Ella Langley's Choosing Texas has done in music.
2: She's incredible.
1: 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It's held the number one spot on Billboard's Hot 100 for 22 weeks.
2: Man.
1: That means it's now tied with Mariah Carey's All I Want for Christmas Is You for the most weeks at number one, all genres, even including Christmas music.
2: That's just exceptional.
1: So with another week, she could set the world record. So very who knows? Cool. Be listening. Stay tuned.
2: Riley Green is the new guy on The Voice, but being the sole country star could really work to his advantage since country music has long been a staple on the show. But maybe we should say that Riley is the only full-time country star. One of the other coaches has definitely dabbled in country, and he told Today that he is keeping an eye on her.
3: It's tough because there's some, you know, Adam's been there forever. Queen Latifah is very, very famous. I think probably Kelly Clarkson. She's going to try to get some of my country acts on the show, I know.
2: Mm-hmm.
1: As she can say, I did a duet with Jason Aldean. Oh, that's great. I'm looking forward to this.
2: I am too.
1: Version of The Voice. Well, Brooks and Dunn find themselves in great company at this year's CMA Awards. They're getting the Willie Nelson Lifetime Achievement Award. A list of people who won it, very impressive. Vince Gill, George Strait, Alan Jackson. And 10 years ago, Dolly Parton, who had a great acceptance speech for the Willie Nelson Lifetime Achievement Award. Remember this.
4: Of course, now for me to be receiving the Willie Nelson Award, this is an absolute high for me. Achievement Award. I mean, how appropriate is that? Because he's had some highs that border on historic. I can tell you that.
1: No, oh, man. Her little giggle was just...
2: She is something else.
1: So authentic.
2: I love her.
1: And that is a look at Nashville Now. We bring it to you at 5:40 and 8:50 every weekday morning. If you missed the concert announcement, boy, it was big. Here is just a summary of it. It's going to be Kenny Chesney, Eric Church, Sheryl Crow, Graylin James, the original Vibe Room Tour 2027 is going to be in Ames at Jack Trice Stadium on June 5th. These are both Saturday concerts, and at Arrowhead Stadium in Kansas City on July 24th. 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

0: 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That's Don't Tell On Me with Steve and Gina in the morning. Just getting going on our 9 at 9.
1: That's right. We got Kenny Chesney on the way, and we're going to tell you how you could go to see Kenny Chesney. 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
1: I like the feel of that song.
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1: Lainey Wilson's coming up in our 9 and 9. 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

103.7. She's going to host the CMAs this year. That's Lainey Wilson and Heart Like a Truck with Steve and Gina in the morning. Well, if you missed the concert announcement this morning, it's big. We want you to see Kenny Chesney in Ames, Iowa on June 5th or in Kansas City, Missouri on July 24th with Eric Church.

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We're coming up in about 7 minutes. I've got details how you could win Husker football tickets yet this hour, only on Cat 103.7.

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0: Omaha's number one for new country. That was Zach John King with Get to Drinking here on Cat 103.7's At Work show. I'm Hoss. We're heading to the phones at 833-813-1037. And who's ringing in here? Who's on this line?
1: Hi, this is Shelly Hessel.
0: Well, hi, Shelly. How are you?
1: Very well. And yourself?
0: I am doing great. Now, what part of Cat Country were you listening at today, Miss Shelly?
1: In Scribner, Nebraska.
0: Well, what's happening up in Scribner today?
1: Just working.
0: Now, did you guys get a lot of that nasty weather last night up there?
1: We did. The country roads are a mess.
0: Oh, yes. I bet they are. Oh, my gosh. Well, we're glad to have you here along with us today here on Cat 103.7, Miss Shelly. Now, a little earlier this hour, I gave out a special password. Do you know that that special password?
1: Yes, Husker.
0: It is! Yay! So I've got a couple of tickets for you to go see the Huskers in action coming up on Saturday night. They're going to be playing, taking on North Dakota. Cole Swindell is going to be playing after the game, and you get to go.
1: Yay! Thank you so much.
0: Well, thank you, Shelly. Appreciate you listening up there in Scribner and winning here on Cat 103.7. Now, I know, we're not done. 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

by now from Morgan Wallen, his new one on Cat 103.7, your number one for new country here in Omaha. Still hard to believe that the only CMA nomination that Morgan Wallen got this year is the duet with Ella Langley. Of course, I don't really think Morgan cares either. Luke Bryan now, Cat 103.7.

What's up, y'all? I'm Bailey Zimmerman on Cat 103.7. Omaha is cat country.

0: John Morgan's Kid Myself here on your number one for New Country in Omaha. We are Cat 103.7. Soggy start to the day. This chance of rain sticking around this afternoon, even into tonight. More rain? All right, it's on the way.
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Stella Lefty's Boston here on Cat 103.7. We're coming up at 12 noon. We're going to open up the Cat Country Cafe for an hour of the songs you request. What do you want to sing along with? 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I'll do my best to play yours coming up during the noon hour.

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Ella Langley opening up our Cat Country Cafe for those requests throughout the noon hour with Be Her here on Cat 103.7. Earlier this morning, Steve and Gene in the Morning broke the news that Kenny Chesney and Eric Church are teaming up to be out on the road next year. They're going to be in Ames, Iowa coming up in May, Kansas City in July, and Cat 103.7 has got tickets for both places. Where do you want to go? 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

0: Cat 103.7's Cat Country Cafe is open here on this this Tuesday afternoon. A little soggy. We'll wipe down the tables. Don't worry. Got more lunch requests lined up for you. In fact, we've got Luke Combs on the way here in just moments. And we're going to play the Lunchbox Lyric game here this afternoon. In the next 10 minutes, we'll give you a chance to win 3 pints of Betty Ray's ice cream. It's all coming up here on Cat 103.7. 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

0: Luke Combs going to be by you here in the Cat Country Cafe, where it's time here on this Tuesday afternoon to play the Lunchbox Lyric Game. And I've got a chance for you to win 3 pints of Betty Ray's ice cream. They got 3 great locations here in town. Their 180th and Q is their brand new one, over off of 63rd and Center. They're in Exarban Village. Also over at Pepperwood Village, off of they're at 595 North 155th Place. Yeah, 3 great places. And of course, they got the dairy-free, the vegan options of ice cream. And of course, their ice cream sandwiches, so good. Yes, you can win them if you know the lyrics to this Kip Moore song.
1: Nowhere to go, so you escape through the radio, and you work how weak.
0: Gonna stop it right there. What's the next line of that song? Do you have it down? You got the lyric that I need? Here it is one more time for you.
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0: What's the next line that comes in that Kip Moore song? You got it figured out? Well, come on. Bring your guess in right now to the studio. My number? I'm ready. I'm ready to go. At 833-813-1037. And you could win 3 pints of Betty Ray's ice cream here this afternoon on Cat 103.7.

0: Jason Aldean here this afternoon on Cat 103.7 as we're in the Cat Country Cafe throwing down the Lunchbox Lyric Game, hoping you know the lyrics to these songs that you sing along with every day here on Cat 103.7. Now today it's a Kip Moore song.
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0: 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Who is this?
2: Hi, my name's Emma.
0: Hello, Miss Emma. How are you?
2: I'm doing good. How are you?
0: I am awesome. What part of Cat Country, Emma? Where are you listening at today?
2: I live in La Vista.
0: Excellent. All right, Miss Emma, you're hanging out here during the lunchtime. You heard that first part of that Kip Moore song. Do you have the lyric that comes right after that?
2: I think the last part of it was "You work all week," and I am totally blanking. It's got to be like "to barely make ends meet" or something along those lines.
0: Emma, let's check it here. Let's see if you're close.
1: To barely make ends meet.
0: You were right. Good job.
2: Oh, my goodness.
0: Emma, your guess was right. We're going to get you hooked up. We got 3 pints of Betty Ray's ice cream just for you.
2: Thank you so much.
0: Well, thank you, Emma.

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You can't go wrong with some George Strait during the lunchtime, right? A request for Brenda, who's out in Waterloo. She shot an email and wanted to hear that one. So there you go, Brenda. Thank you for listening to Cat 103.7. Got Megan Maroney's new one coming up. But now Jordan Davis is on Cat 103.7.

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Mm-hmm.

0: Omaha's number one for new country from Megan Maroney. It's Medicine here in the Cat 103.7 Cat Country Cafe. I'm Hoss, a proud band geek. Played the trombone at Arlington High School. Also got to play at Northwest Missouri State University. That my trombone certainly did take me lots of places. And so whenever I see a story about the marching band, I'm always kind of drawn to it. And I don't know if you saw, but a couple weeks back, there was a member of the Iowa Hawkeye marching band, Derek Phillips, 20 years old. He passed away, suffered a cardiac arrest. And this past weekend was the first time that the Iowa Hawkeye marching band, it was the first time that they performed since he passed. And there was a lot of tears, but there's also a pretty cool tribute from other Big Ten schools, including Nebraska. After their game in Lincoln, the Nebraska Cornhusker marching band decided to pay a tribute to Derek's passing by playing Amazing Grace. Sounded like this. The Cornhusker marching band also, they wore special ribbons in Derek's honor, too. I got some more about this story. You can check it out at thecat.com. Keyword Hoss.
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Langley and Morgan Wallen together here on Cat 103.7. That song nominated for a CMA. 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Still scratching my head trying to figure that out. 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
1: There's a story that my daddy tells religiously.

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He went down, but they missed me by a hair. He'd always stop right there and say,

Omaha's number one for new country. Morgan Wallen's Been By Now here on Cat 103.7. We're looking ahead. We've got some music from John Party lined up. Some Kenny Chesney's in there too. But how about Carrie Underwood? She's on right now. Cat 103.7.

0: 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If you missed the big announcement, Kenny Chesney and the Chief are coming to Cat Country.
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0: Cat 103.7 is your number one for new country here in Omaha. That was Jason Aldean's new song. Anytime soon, it's here on the At Work shows. We're hanging out together on this Tuesday afternoon, lined up yet before 2 o'clock. Morgan Wallen music and a song from a guy who, well, he thought he was going to be a cattle farmer. Ended up getting into country music and writing songs, well, for Jason Aldean. Who is it? It's coming up on Cat 103.7.
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That was John Morgan's kid, myself. He is the guy. He was going to be a cattle farmer, but ended up starting to write some songs. Jason Aldean picked up some of those, and now he's out on his own. Yeah, John Morgan here on your number one for New Country in Omaha. 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

I know a lot of you were watching Monday Night Football to see the Chiefs demolish the Denver Broncos, but on the Emmys, Reba performed, did a great tribute to Dolly Parton. Man, Reba's just such a class act, just like Dolly was. Here is Reba. 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

poems for you this afternoon on the At Work Show on Cat 103.7. I'm Hoss, proud band geek. Played the trombone at Arlington High School. Got to play also in college at Northwest Missouri State University. And so whenever I see a story about a band, I always kind of draw to it. And I don't know if you heard the news, but a couple weeks back, a member of the University of Iowa, the Hawkeye Marching Band, passed away. Derek Phillips was his name, 20-year-old. He was a section leader, and he had a cardiac arrest. And this past Saturday was the first time that the Hawkeye Marching Band got to perform since he passed. And it was, of course, during the the Cy-Hawk game, and there were a lot of tears, and understandably so, from the members of the Iowa Hawkeye Marching Band. But there was also tributes that came from all over the Big Ten, including Nebraska. The Nebraska Cornhusker Marching Band wore special ribbons in Derek's honor, and they also played Amazing Grace after the game in his honor, and it sounded like this.

Ella Langley, Morgan Wallen, their duet, I Can't Love You Anymore. It's here this afternoon on Cat 103.7. Good chance of some more rain and storms popping up again tonight. Won't be near as bad as it was last night, though, right? Oof, yikes. Randy Houser now.

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Stella Lefty's Boston here on Cat 103.7, your number one for new country and concerts, where this morning Steve and Gina in the Morning announced that Kenny Chesney, Eric Church, they're teaming up together. Going to be on the road in 2027. Going to be over in Ames, Iowa in May. Down at Arrowhead in Kansas City coming up in July. And we got tickets for both stadiums. 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

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We are number one for new country. That's Luke Combs and Rethink Some Things. 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Here's Scotty McCreary on Cap 103.7.

Capital 3.7. My name's EJ. You are inside the 5 o'clock stomp. Here's one to get your toes tapping on the ride home. Some throwback Brooks and Dunn on Capital 3.7.

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I took two.

0: 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Ella Langley Music is less than 60 seconds away right after this check of traffic on Cat 103.7.
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day, Potts Farm was a place to go. 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
1: 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Thanks for hanging out tonight with us. Got Megan Maroney, some Morgan Wallen, and John Party on the way for you. Right now, throwback Toby Keith on Cam 103.7.
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0: 103.7. We are number one for new country. That's new stuff from Megan Maroney. That one's called Medicine. My name's EJ. I got Blake Shelton and Ella Langley on the way for you in just a bit. Did grandma or grandpa leave you their stamp collection? Sitting around collecting dust, you have no idea what to do with it? Well, I got good news for you. The Omaha Stamp Show is happening, coming up this weekend, Saturday and Sunday. You can check it all out. Omaha Stamp Show is happening this weekend. There's 12 different collectors there buying and selling stamps. 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And I'd tell you the website address, but I can't pronounce the name. So just Google Omaha Stamp Show and you're going to be able to find it going on this weekend. I got Megan Maroney on the way next for you on Cat 103.7.
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